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3: Partly cloudy skies overnight tonight with low down to 54 degrees. We're going to stay mostly sunny as we look to our Memorial Day. You're going to like this one. 82 degrees for a daytime high. Pretty clear throughout the day on Monday. A couple of clouds do return Monday night. Should stay dry down to 58 for an overnight low. Tuesday, partly sunny skies with a high up to 84. Clouds late into the day and some showers expected to return to the area Tuesday night. I'm meteorologist Jason Laird.
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4: Partly cloudy skies overnight tonight with low down to 54 degrees. We're going to stay mostly sunny as we look toward Memorial Day. You're going to like this one. 82 degrees for a daytime high. Pretty clear throughout the day on Monday. A couple of clouds do return Monday night. Should stay dry down to 58 for an overnight low. Tuesday, partly sunny skies with a high up to 84. Clouds late into the day and some showers expected to return to the area Tuesday night. I'm meteorologist Jason Laird.
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2: 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Plus, some hot new tracks land on the countdown from Teddy Swims and Madonna with Sabrina Carpenter. But right now, let's kick it off at number 40, Misery, the Goo Goo Dolls.

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13: Partly cloudy skies overnight tonight with low down to 54 degrees. We're going to stay mostly sunny as we look toward Memorial Day. You're going to like this one. 82 degrees for a daytime high. Pretty clear throughout the day on Monday. A couple of clouds do return Monday night. Should stay dry down to 58 for an overnight low. Tuesday, partly sunny skies with a high up to 84. Clouds late into the day and some showers expected to return to the area Tuesday night. I'm meteorologist Jason Laird.
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0: Just a few hits into the countdown. Hey, Miles Smith is getting ready to release his debut album. He says the process of making the project was one of the scariest things he's ever done. He admits there were days in the studio where he didn't recognize himself because he felt like he gave so much away to his music, he couldn't tell what was left. But after reading messages and comments from fans about what his lyrics mean to them, he's reminded that it's worth every sleepless night. Here's one of the tracks from his upcoming album, Nice to Meet You, number 37.

0: It's been on the countdown for 108 weeks. Too sweet. Hozier, number 34.
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12: Partly cloudy skies overnight tonight with low down to 54 degrees. We're going to stay mostly sunny as we look toward Memorial Day. You're going to like this one. 82 degrees for a daytime high. Pretty clear throughout the day on Monday. A couple of clouds do return Monday night. Should stay dry down to 58 for an overnight low. Tuesday, partly sunny skies with a high up to 84. Clouds late into the day and some showers expected to return to the area Tuesday night. I'm meteorologist Jason Laird.
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0: Lady Gaga and Bruno Mars make it 90 weeks on the chart. Plus, Sabrina Carpenter falls off with When Did You Get Hot, but bounces right back with this duet with Madonna.
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0: 10 hits behind us on our way to number one. And Madonna just announced her 15th studio album, Confessions 2, is coming in July. She's also working on a big project for your TV screens. She's set to appear as herself in the upcoming second season of Seth Rogen's series, The Studio. In a story centered around a biopic about the pop superstar's life. No word yet on when season 2 is expected to release, but it will stream on Apple TV. Now here is a single from her next album, teaming up with Sabrina Carpenter, Bring Your Love, New 30.

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14: Partly cloudy skies overnight tonight with low down to 54 degrees. We're going to stay mostly sunny as we look toward Memorial Day. You're going to like this one. 82 degrees for a daytime high. Pretty clear throughout the day on Monday. A couple of clouds do return Monday night. Should stay dry down to 58 for an overnight low. Tuesday, partly sunny skies with a high up to 84. Clouds late into the day and some showers expected to return to the area Tuesday night. I'm meteorologist Jason Laird.
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0: We're inside the Top 30. And after Gracie Abrams released her sophomore project, The Story of Us, in 2024, fans started looking forward to her next collection of music, and the wait is almost over. We'll tell you what Gracie has in the works after 27. Espresso, Sabrina.

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1: Belson is the way. Partly cloudy skies overnight tonight with low down to 54 degrees. We're going to stay mostly sunny as we look toward Memorial Day. You're going to like this one. 82 degrees for a daytime high. Pretty clear throughout the day on Monday. A couple of clouds do return Monday night. Should stay dry down to 58 for an overnight low. Tuesday, partly sunny skies with a high up to 84. Clouds late into the day and some showers expected to return to the area Tuesday night. I'm meteorologist Jason Laird.
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0: Halfway to number one. That's where we are. Well, Ryan Tedder is the lead singer of OneRepublic, but he says his role actually feels more like a DJ. He studies culture from all corners of the world, and when he writes music, he makes sure to create something that will connect with longtime fans of the band. But he also wants to serve people who might be listening for the first time. So no matter if you've been to 10 OneRepublic concerts or you're a mom driving your kid to soccer and listening to the radio, this one's for you. Need Your Love 20.

0: That's our highest debut. Olivia Rodrigo, 17, drop dead.
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20: Partly cloudy skies overnight tonight with low down to 54 degrees. We're going to stay mostly sunny as we look to our Memorial Day. You're going to like this one. 82 degrees for a daytime high. Pretty clear throughout the day on Monday. A couple of clouds do return Monday night. Should stay dry down to 58 for an overnight low. Tuesday, partly sunny skies with a high up to 84. Clouds late into the day and some showers expected to return to the area Tuesday night. I'm meteorologist Jason Laird.
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0: The numbers get smaller and the hits get bigger. Somber started posting music online when he was 13 years old. And after his career took off, fans did some sleuthing and uncovered the early stuff, which he made under the name Cherry Valley. Some artists wouldn't want their fans to hear the first few tracks that they wrote and they recorded, but Somber, happy people found it. Here's Somber now, number 10, Homewrecker.

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15: Tracking some pretty comfortable conditions as we look toward Memorial Day. Mostly sunny skies with a daytime high up to 82. Get out and enjoy the day if you can. A pretty clear day as well. Clear skies late into the afternoon. Clouds expected to return then Monday night down to 58 degrees for an overnight low. Tuesday, partly sunny skies up to 84. Some clouds late into the day. A little cloudy Tuesday night. Low of 62 and showers returning. I'm meteorologist Jason Laird.
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0: Making our way through the top 10. Ella Langley currently has 3 hits on the country chart, but she also has the number 1 spot in the world of jukeboxes. Her single, Choosing Texas, officially the most played song on jukeboxes for the first quarter of 2026 after debuting in the number 2 spot late last year, which just proves that even when people are at bars and restaurants, they can't help but choose this one, Choosing Texas. 7. Just when-

Acolyte, Taylor, six. So Maroon 5 currently hold the AT40 record for the group with the most countdown hits this century, with 31 entries so far. And they could add another with their latest single. It's called Heroin, and we've got here the AT40 Breakout.

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1: Belson is the way. Tracking some pretty comfortable conditions as we look toward Memorial Day. Mostly sunny skies with a daytime high up to 82. Get out and enjoy the day if you can. A pretty clear day as well. Clear skies late into the afternoon. Clouds expected to return then Monday night down to 58 degrees for an overnight low. Tuesday, partly sunny skies up to 84. Some clouds late into the day. A little cloudy Tuesday night. Low of 62 and showers returning. I'm meteorologist Jason Laird.
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5: These are the top five. And in a couple weeks, Niall Horan set to release his fourth studio album titled Dinner Party, but the live show he's planning is a bit bigger than A Table for Six. I'll fill you in after Olivia Dean. Five.

0: Alex Warren, Ordinary, at number three. The last woman to send her first two hits to number one was Lorde back in 2013 and 14. But this weekend, Olivia Dean could be the next. We'll find out if she can score another chart-topping hit when we reveal the top two in just a second.
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0: All the songs you've heard all week long, and these are the two biggest. And this next artist was recently honored in the city of Las Vegas by naming a day and a street in his honor. He's also earned another important title in the world of physical media. He was named Ambassador of Record Store Day for 2026 to encourage people who share his passion for collecting vinyl to go visit their local independent record stores. Because to Bruno Mars, there's nothing like putting a record on and immersing yourself in the music. Here he is.

0: That's the new number one song, Olivia Dean, So Easy on AT40. And there it is. That's the countdown for this weekend. Teddy Swims, Madonna, Olivia Rodrigo, shaking things up. It can all change in a week. Come back and hang out with us. Until then, I will look for you on the Wheel of Fortune with Vanna White. Weeknights. Take good care.
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1: Tracking some pretty comfortable conditions as we look toward Memorial Day. Mostly sunny skies with a daytime high up to 82. Get out and enjoy the day if you can. A pretty clear day as well. Clear skies late into the afternoon. Clouds expected to return then Monday night down to 58 degrees for an overnight low. Tuesday, partly sunny skies up to 84. Some clouds late into the day. A little cloudy Tuesday night. Low of 62 and showers returning. I'm meteorologist Jason Laird.
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1: Tracking some pretty comfortable conditions as we look toward Memorial Day. Mostly sunny skies with a daytime high up to 82. Get out and enjoy the day if you can. A pretty clear day as well. Clear skies late into the afternoon. Clouds expected to return then Monday night down to 58 degrees for an overnight low. Tuesday, partly sunny skies up to 84. Some clouds late into the day. A little cloudy Tuesday night. Low of 62 and showers returning. I'm meteorologist Jason Laird.
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0: 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Let's do something. 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
1: The Hometown Spotlight on Grant Park. I'm Scott Smith, talking with Grant Park Mayor Ben Detloff. Can you share some of the updates happening at Hilgert Memorial Park?
2: That park has been there, and over the years, not a lot has been done to it. That park was named after Russ Hilgert, who was a mayor in Grant Park for a number of years. Now, we're going to have a ribbon-cutting ceremony there June 20th at 10:30 a.m. on a Saturday to dedicate it. Some of the Hilgert family is going to be there. Our past mayor who started the project, Mayor Jamie Hawkins, will also be in attendance. And we're kind of happy to showcase the park. Now, the park is all ADA compliant, brand new parking lot, brand new swings, brand new pickleball court. So we're pretty excited to have another park on the south end of town for people to enjoy.
1: 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It's your Hometown Spotlight.
3: Tracking some pretty comfortable conditions as we look toward Memorial Day. Mostly sunny skies with a daytime high up to 82. Get out and enjoy the day if you can. A pretty clear day as well. Clear skies late into the afternoon. Clouds expected to return then Monday night down to 58 degrees for an overnight low. Tuesday, partly sunny skies up to 84. Some clouds late into the day. A little cloudy Tuesday night. Low is 62 and showers returning. I'm meteorologist Jason Laird.
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1: Tracking some pretty comfortable conditions as we look toward Memorial Day. Mostly sunny skies with a daytime high up to 82. Get out and enjoy the day if you can. A pretty clear day as well. Clear skies late into the afternoon. Clouds expected to return then Monday night down to 58 degrees for an overnight low. Tuesday, partly sunny skies up to 84. Some clouds late into the day. A little cloudy Tuesday night. Low of 62 and showers returning. I'm meteorologist Jason Laird.
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2: Tracking some pretty comfortable conditions as we look toward Memorial Day. Mostly sunny skies with a daytime high up to 82. Get out and enjoy the day if you can. A pretty clear day as well. Clear skies late into the afternoon. Clouds expected to return then Monday night down to 58 degrees for an overnight low. Tuesday, partly sunny skies up to 84. Some clouds late into the day. A little cloudy Tuesday night. Low of 62 and showers returning. I'm meteorologist Jason Laird.
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1: Tracking some pretty comfortable conditions as we look toward Memorial Day. Mostly sunny skies with a daytime high up to 82. Get out and enjoy the day if you can. A pretty clear day as well. Clear skies late into the afternoon. Clouds expected to return then Monday night down to 58 degrees for an overnight low. Tuesday, partly sunny skies up to 84. Some clouds late into the day. A little cloudy Tuesday night. Low of 62 and showers returning. I'm meteorologist Jason Laird.
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2: Tracking some pretty comfortable conditions as we look toward Memorial Day. Mostly sunny skies with a daytime high up to 82. Get out and enjoy the day if you can. A pretty clear day as well. Clear skies late into the afternoon. Clouds expected to return then Monday night down to 58 degrees for an overnight low. Tuesday, partly sunny skies up to 84. Some clouds late into the day, a little cloudy Tuesday night. Low is 62 and showers returning. I'm meteorologist Jason Laird.
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1: Tracking some pretty comfortable conditions as we look toward Memorial Day. Mostly sunny skies with a daytime high up to 82. Get out and enjoy the day if you can. A pretty clear day as well. Clear skies late into the afternoon. Clouds expected to return then Monday night down to 58 degrees for an overnight low. Tuesday, partly sunny skies up to 84. Some clouds late into the day. A little cloudy Tuesday night. Low is 62 and showers returning. I'm meteorologist Jason Laird.
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Enter to win Ed Sheeran tickets. The show is at Soldier Field Saturday, June 27th. Here's the three spots. It's Brookmont Bowling Center in Kankakee, Dreamland Galaxy. They have right there a sign in the window since they are, it's coming soon. They're technically putting the finishing touches on there. And Chicago Dough, the third location in Bourbonnais. So Brookmont Bowling Center, Dreamland Galaxy, Chicago Dough. 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You scan the QR code, enter to win Ed Sheeran tickets with the ticket trail from WFAV. All right, now Justin Timberlake.

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4: With high pressure moving in from the northern plains, and we're looking pretty good to wrap up the holiday weekend. It'll be sunny through the day, our high in the low 80s. Overnight will be clear with mid to upper 50s, and then about the same for Tuesday, low 80s and lots of sunshine. Just a few clouds on Tuesday night. Our weather pattern stays pretty much the same on Wednesday and Thursday. Lots of sunshine, mid-80s on the afternoon high. Sunny again on Friday. I'm meteorologist Steve Hamilton.
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That is Teddy Swims' fresh favorite called Mr. Know-It-All, WFAV 95.1. I'm Scott Smith. This week I'll be talking about Grant Park and providing some updates throughout the week. It's Grant Park, the newest one in our series for the Hometown Spotlight, WFAV 95.1. Here's Justin Bieber.

0: WFAV 95.1, this is Scott Smith, The Scott Show. By the way, on Wednesday, our winning Wednesday, which is presented by Bricks and Minifigs in Bradley. On Wednesday, we're going to have your chance to win tickets for the Friday night of concerts on June 5th at the Bradley 315 Music Fest.
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4: We have high pressure moving in from the northern plains, and we're looking pretty good to wrap up the holiday weekend. It'll be sunny through the day, our high in the low 80s. Overnight will be clear with mid to upper 50s, and then about the same for Tuesday, low 80s and lots of sunshine. Just a few clouds on Tuesday night. Our weather pattern stays pretty much the same on Wednesday and Thursday. Lots of sunshine, mid 80s on the afternoon high, sunny again on Friday. I'm meteorologist Steve Hamilton.
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My name is Scott Smith, part of our local lineup here. 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
4: Pretty high pressure moving in from the northern plains, and we're looking pretty good to wrap up the holiday weekend. It'll be sunny through the day, our high in the low 80s. Overnight will be clear with mid to upper 50s, and then about the same for Tuesday, low 80s and lots of sunshine. Just a few clouds on Tuesday night. Our weather pattern stays pretty much the same on Wednesday and Thursday. Lots of sunshine, mid-80s on the afternoon high. Sunny again on Friday. I'm meteorologist Steve Hamilton.
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1: 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This is the 18th year they've done it, and it's coming up this Saturday. 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

0: WFAV 95.1. It's the Scott Show. Hometown Spotlight this week, it's all about Grant Park. And since today is Memorial Day, here's what's planned in Grant Park with Mayor Ben Detloff giving us the information.
1: What we're going to do is start off, we'll have a 5K and pancake run at Lake Matonga. We run through the neighborhood, so we call it a pancake run because after you do your 5K, then you come to the community park for pancakes and a breakfast that's included with your run. And then after that, we have a Memorial Day service at 10 a.m. at the community park to honor all our veterans that are no longer here. And we'll have the Girl Scouts, we'll have taps being played, we'll have a couple of our local pastors giving a small service, and we're also going to unveil our new dedication at a memorial. We had a new banner that we're going to be putting up this week. We're going to have it covered up, and we're going to do it after the service, and we'll unveil it to all the veterans that will be in the audience.
0: So the 5K is at 8 o'clock this morning, followed by the breakfast and that Memorial Day service, 10 a.m. WFAV 95.1.
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11: With high pressure moving in from the northern plains, and we're looking pretty good to wrap up the holiday weekend. It'll be sunny through the day, our high in the low 80s. Overnight will be clear with mid to upper 50s, and then about the same for Tuesday, low 80s and lots of sunshine. Just a few clouds on Tuesday night. Our weather pattern stays pretty much the same on Wednesday and Thursday. Lots of sunshine, mid-80s on the afternoon high. Sunny again on Friday. I'm meteorologist Steve Hamilton.
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I'm Scott Smith, WFAV 95.1 from the Surf Internet Studio. 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
1: We're talking with Mayor Detloff in Grant Park, our hometown spotlight. Can you describe the mural that's being worked on?
2: We are going to be in the process this year of finishing the rest of the mural. Half of it is on completed last year. Artist Paul Niemeyer is the one doing the mural. It depicts the history of Grant Park, everything from when C.C. Campbell started Grant Park in 1883 to the railroad to Chief Yellowhead, because this is Yellowhead Township. And it's a bit of history coming from the beginning to the future. And it depicts everything on the side of our village hall, which our village hall is the old Curtis Bank. And that is where our village hall is located. So this, the information is on the side of the building. And so when people come in, this is going to be in conjunction with our beautification projects. When people come and visit us, they can learn a little bit of history about the village of Grant Park.
1: So you think that should be completed sometime in the next few months?
2: It should be. By the end of summer, the mural will be completed. Our downtown beautification streetscape will be much more advanced from where it is now. But it's really going to put a new take on Grant Park. Instead of being a sleeping farming community, we're going to start sprucing things up and things are going to look really nice.
1: With the Hometown Spotlight, I'm Scott Smith.
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7: With high pressure moving in from the northern plains, and we're looking pretty good to wrap up the holiday weekend. It'll be sunny through the day, our high in the low 80s. Overnight it'll be clear with mid to upper 50s, and then about the same for Tuesday, low 80s and lots of sunshine. Just a few clouds on Tuesday night. Our weather pattern stays pretty much the same on Wednesday and Thursday. Lots of sunshine, mid 80s on the afternoon high. Sunny again on Friday. I'm meteorologist Steve Hamilton.
0: 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You can't stop listening. Well, you can, but you don't want to.

That is the new song from Gracie Abrams called Hit the Wall on WFAV 95.1. We play your favorites from the 2000s to now.

Great song, and the music video is really good, too. They're from Olivia Rodrigo. That one's The Cure. WFAV 95.1. My name is Scott Smith. Thanks for listening.

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Each week, we shout out a location, a workplace from JJC and Lindman Family McDonald's, workplace of the week. Kankakee Area YMCA, the Welcome Center. Paul nominated them, and they're getting hooked up with some free food this week from WFAV 95.1. And JJC and Lindman Family McDonald's.

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11: With high pressure moving in from the northern plains, and we're looking pretty good to wrap up the holiday weekend. It'll be sunny through the day, our high in the low 80s. Overnight will be clear with mid to upper 50s, and then about the same for Tuesday, low 80s and lots of sunshine. Just a few clouds on Tuesday night. Our weather pattern stays pretty much the same on Wednesday and Thursday. Lots of sunshine, mid-80s on the afternoon high. Sunny again on Friday. I'm meteorologist Steve Hamilton.
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0: That is 21 Pilots on WFAV 95.1. My name is Scott, and music next from Ray, the song Where Is My Husband? By the way, on Winning Wednesday this week, tickets to see Warrant, Dokken, Lita Ford, and Firehouse. 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
10: We have high pressure moving in from the northern plains, and we're looking pretty good to wrap up the holiday weekend. It'll be sunny through the day, our high in the low 80s. Overnight will be clear with mid to upper 50s, and then about the same for Tuesday, low 80s and lots of sunshine. Just a few clouds on Tuesday night. Our weather pattern stays pretty much the same on Wednesday and Thursday. Lots of sunshine, mid-80s on the afternoon high. Sunny again on Friday. I'm meteorologist Steve Hamilton.
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I'm Scott on till 10. Then it's Best Jess at 2, Rebecca and Grego tonight at 7. WFAV 95.1. Hang on, in 6 minutes, we'll play the new Gracie Abrams song called Hit the Wall.

0: That one's called Hit the Wall. It's a new song from Gracie Abrams on WFAV 95.1, playing your favorites from the 2000s to now. 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
9: With high pressure moving in from the northern plains, and we're looking pretty good to wrap up the holiday weekend. It'll be sunny through the day, our high in the low 80s. Overnight will be clear with mid to upper 50s, and then about the same for Tuesday, low 80s and lots of sunshine. Just a few clouds on Tuesday night. Our weather pattern stays pretty much the same on Wednesday and Thursday. Lots of sunshine, mid 80s on the afternoon high, sunny again on Friday. I'm meteorologist Steve Hamilton.
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My name is Scott. 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

0: WFAV 95.1, that's Bruno Mars, Risk It All. 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
0: It's our hometown spotlight. In Grant Park, there's a community gardening contest. Mayor Ben Detloff, what can you tell us?
2: It's called the Best Blooming Garden Contest. Entry forms are available at our village hall. Entry fee is $10. The deadline is June 19th, and judging will take place in July. There'll be awards given out in multiple categories. So, like I say, the best hanging basket, the best vegetable garden, the best play in your front yard, your backyard. Everybody is welcome. You don't even have to live in Grant Park. You can live in the surrounding area if you want to take part in this.
0: What's the plan for the golf cart raffle I saw?
2: This is going to start up here in the next couple weeks. Selling tickets, and we are going to raffle off a golf cart. And we're going in with Beecher community so we can get a bigger reach out to our different communities around here. So you don't have to be from Grant Park or from Beecher. You're welcome to come from any place you want. Take a chance. Maybe you'll win that golf cart.
0: It's the Hometown Spotlight. I'm Scott Smith.
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5: With high pressure moving in from the northern plains, and we're looking pretty good to wrap up the holiday weekend. It'll be sunny through the day, our high in the low 80s. Overnight will be clear with mid to upper 50s, and then about the same for Tuesday, low 80s and lots of sunshine. Just a few clouds on Tuesday night. Our weather pattern stays pretty much the same on Wednesday and Thursday. Lots of sunshine, mid-80s on the afternoon high. Sunny again on Friday. I'm meteorologist Steve Hamilton.
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WFAB 95.1. What year did Jesse McCartney release the song and album Beautiful Soul? Do you know? Think about it. The answer is 2004. And we're going to hear that one now. WFAB.

0: 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Today is Memorial Day. A couple of the ceremonies this morning includes Kankakee at 10:30 this morning. On the Kankakee County Courthouse lawn in Bradley on West Broadway. Their Memorial Day ceremony begins at 10:30 this morning next to the Bradley American Legion. 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

0: Coming up on WFAV 95.1, music from Jason Mraz, Lady Gaga, The Weeknd. My name is Scott Bestchess, on air after 10. 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
12: With high pressure moving in from the northern plains, and we're looking pretty good to wrap up the holiday weekend. It'll be sunny through the day, our high in the low 80s. Overnight will be clear with mid to upper 50s, and then about the same for Tuesday, low 80s and lots of sunshine. Just a few clouds on Tuesday night. Our weather pattern stays pretty much the same on Wednesday and Thursday. Lots of sunshine, mid 80s on the afternoon high, sunny again on Friday. I'm meteorologist Steve Hamilton.
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WFAV 95.1, Harry Styles, American Girls. And hey, peeps, it's Best Jess. And after 10 a.m. on this Monday, awesome World Day, and the holiday is here, plus I'll be in the studio until 2 p.m. But what about you? How are you spending your holiday? Let me know. But yeah, Memorial Day is a time for cookouts, lake trips, and the unofficial start of the summer season. However, more importantly, it's a time to remember the men and women who gave everything serving our country. So thanks a bunch for spending part of your holiday with us on WFAV. And we've got the playlist covered, starting with 5 Seconds of Summer. I want to laugh about you.

0: 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Mr. Know-It-All, and I am so glad you're here, peeps. Yeah, it's Best Jess. Awesome Memorial Day. So we're a holiday-themed affirmation inspired by the wonderful folks at Harbor House of Kankakee and Watsika. Now repeat after me. Today, I remember and honor those who gave their lives in service. Carrying gratitude in my heart and respect in my actions, I choose to live fully in the freedom that they helped protect. That's right. From backyard parties to small-town parades, Memorial Day brings people together across the country in remembrance and in honor. So thanks a bunch for making us part of your holiday weekend right here on WFAV 95.1.
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4: With high pressure moving in from the northern plains, and we're looking pretty good to wrap up the holiday weekend. It'll be sunny through the day, our high in the low 80s. Overnight will be clear with mid to upper 50s, and then about the same for Tuesday, low 80s and lots of sunshine. Just a few clouds on Tuesday night. Our weather pattern stays pretty much the same on Wednesday and Thursday. Lots of sunshine, mid 80s on the afternoon high, sunny again on Friday. I'm meteorologist Steve Hamilton.
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Ed Sheeran's Azizam on WFAV 95.1. Hey, it's the last day, so don't forget that you can still get in on our ticket trail for your chance to win tickets to see Ed Sheeran live at Soldier Field. Yes, but as today is the deadline, and some of our locations may be closed for Memorial Day, but I know Dreamland Galaxy has their code in the window. Remember that the more stops, the more scans you get, and that means more chances you have to win. So keep those QR scans coming, all right? Meanwhile, we've got your favorites on the way, like Nelly Furtado. It's I'm Like a Bird.

0: Memorial Day peeps, and if you're looking for something meaningful to do, heading out to Manteno, the American Legion Post. They'll be opening its doors for an afternoon tour, or for afternoon tours of their upstairs military museum. 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But for more, you can visit our community calendar. 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
5: We have high pressure moving in from the northern plains, and we're looking pretty good to wrap up the holiday weekend. It'll be sunny through the day, our high in the low 80s. Overnight will be clear with mid to upper 50s, and then about the same for Tuesday, low 80s and lots of sunshine. Just a few clouds on Tuesday night. Our weather pattern stays pretty much the same on Wednesday and Thursday. Lots of sunshine, mid-80s on the afternoon high. Sunny again on Friday. I'm meteorologist Steve Hamilton.
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WFAV 95.1, back to friends, that's somber, and we'll be back to reality tomorrow. Yeah, Radio Net's best just after 11 a.m. Our office has been closed since Friday at 3 p.m., but Tuesday will reopen as of 9 a.m., and while they're enjoying their time off today, we're clearly still celebrating the holiday with you on air, yeah, which a long weekend is always nice. Memorial Day is, of course, it carries a deeper meaning. Today we have a very important task of honoring the brave Americans who gave their lives in service, yeah, to this country, so do your part. But hey, we are proud to celebrate them with you on WFAV today and playing the favorites like Pink. It's perfect. Made a-

Rays on WFAV 95.1. And hey, it's not just Memorial Day, but also the final Monday of May. So make it memorable with a win and some tasty McDonald's. That's right, it's Best Jess. Lucky keyword for today is Monday. Text that to 815-928-9320 to enter. And you could score 8 free breakfast sandwiches from the JJC and Lynn Manfield McDonald's in Mantino, Piatone Beach. How exciting is that? Text Monday to get yourself in the action, and we'll tell you who wins tomorrow on WFAV. Well, for now, Billie Eilish is taking us back to it with Bad Guy.

0: WFAV 95.1 LP's It's Best Us. And coming up here on Friday the 29th, downtown Kankakee will host a North Sunset Stroll. Yeah, end of the week, heading out to the 200 block of North Schuyler Avenue for all the fun going on in front of Paramount. And beginning at 6 p.m., enjoy adult beverages, food vendors, a mobile cigar lounge, an interesting arts fire show. There we go. And then live music from the local band. Not yet. That sounds like so much fun. But that's on Friday. Well, for now, Memorial Day. And thanks a bunch for bringing me along for the ride today on WFAV 95.1.
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5: Looks like things will stay pretty nice for a while. High pressure from the northern plains will be drifting into our area. All the rain should stay off to our south along a stationary front that's way off in the southern states. Low 80s and sunny for the rest of today. Fairly light wind, too. We're in the upper 50s and clear for the overnight hours. And then on Tuesday, we get sunshine, low 80s on the high. We're in the mid-80s and sunny both Wednesday and Thursday. I'm meteorologist Steve Hamilton.
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Jay-Z in Linkin Park. That's Numb, the Encore on WFAV 95.1. And how's it going, peeps? Afternoon on this Monday, the 25th of May, and it's your girl, Best Jess. I'm all yours until 2 p.m. Besides, another beautiful day to be live. It's also Memorial Day, which means family, friends, sunshine, and remembering the brave Americans who served and sacrificed. You remember what this day is truly about, but enjoy it to the fullest. And keep it here, because we're keeping your holiday soundtrack going right now on WFAV with Taylor Swift's Shake It Off.

0: Olivia Rodrigo's new one that's Drop Dead on WFAV. And hey, set a reminder for this week's big hump day giveaway, peeps. Yeah, it's Best Jess. And I don't want you to miss out on the next Winning Wednesday, powered by Brooks and Mini Figs and Bradley, or your chance to win tickets to this year's Bradley 315 Music Fest. That's right. This week's prize, another one for the books, let me tell you what. 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
7: Looks like things will stay pretty nice for a while. High pressure from the northern plains will be drifting into our area. All the rain should stay off to our south along a stationary front that's way off in the southern states. Low 80s and sunny for the rest of today. Fairly light wind, too. We're in the upper 50s and clear for the overnight hours. And then on Tuesday, we get sunshine, low 80s on the high. We're in the mid-80s and sunny both Wednesday and Thursday. I'm meteorologist Steve Hamilton.
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1: Nice to meet you on WFAV with Miles Smith. And hey, once again, it's the last day, so don't forget that you can still get in on our ticket trail for your chance to win tickets to see Miles with Ed Sheeran live at Soldier Field. Yeah, it's Bastards Day is the deadline, and some of our locations, they may be closed for Memorial Day, but like I said, Dreamland Galaxy, they have their code up in the window if you need to scan that one, all right? But remember, the more you get in the action, the more chance you have to win, and good luck on that. Meanwhile, we got more favorites on the way here on WFAV, and we're starting with Nickelback's Photograph.

0: WFAV 95.1, heads up, peeps. It's your girl, Best Jess, in the Rooting Township Park District, the host, its annual family night out at Perry Farm Park this Friday. Yeah, I'm going to be there too, and I'm looking forward to the super fun event for the entire family. 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
12: Looks like things will stay pretty nice for a while. High pressure from the northern plains will be drifting into our area. All the rain should stay off to our south along a stationary front that's way off in the southern states. Low 80s and sunny for the rest of today. Fairly light wind, too. We're in the upper 50s and clear for the overnight hours. And then on Tuesday, we get sunshine, low 80s on the high. We're in the mid-80s and sunny both Wednesday and Thursday. I'm meteorologist Steve Hamilton.
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Bruno Mars on WFAV 95.1, and I just might hit the river when I hop off the studio, out of the studio here around 2 p.m. peeps. Yeah, it's Best Jess and close since Friday at 3 p.m., but tomorrow our office here at the radio station will reopen as of 9 a.m., but hey, we are still celebrating the holiday with you on air today, clearly, and after 1 p.m. on this Memorial Day, so the roads are packed, the grills should be hot, and you can basically hear summer knocking on our door. Yeah, wherever this Memorial Day is taking you, thanks a bunch for bringing me along for the ride, and we're keeping your favorites rolling here on WFAV with the Black Eyed Peas. It's I Got a Feeling.

0: I love that new one by Gracie Abrams titled Hit the Wall on WFAV 95.1. And it is this weekend, so don't miss this special fundraiser supporting local families that were impacted by that devastating March 10th EF3 tornado and the Storm to Strength Initiative Saturday, May 30th from 5 until 11 p.m. Yeah, featuring great food, also live and silent auctions, raffle baskets, blackjack, live music, and more at the Knights of Columbus and Kankakee. But for more information, visit our community calendar. 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
2: 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I'm Scott Smith. We're talking about Grant Park with Mayor Ben Detloff. 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
3: 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We started April 1st. 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
6: Looks like things will stay pretty nice for a while. High pressure from the northern plains will be drifting into our area. All the rain should stay off to our south along a stationary front that's way off in the southern states. Low 80s and sunny for the rest of today. Fairly light wind, too. We're in the upper 50s and clear for the overnight hours. And then on Tuesday, we get sunshine, low 80s on the high. We're in the mid-80s and sunny both Wednesday and Thursday. I'm meteorologist Steve Hamilton.
1: 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We're kind of a big deal.

Harry Styles on WFAV 95.1 with American Girls. And besides Memorial Day, today is also the final Monday of the month of May, so make it memorable and win some tasty McDonald's. That's right, it's Best Dress. Once again, the lucky keyword for today is Monday. Text that to 815-928-9320 to enter, and you could score 8 free breakfast sandwiches from our JJC and Lemonfield McDonald's in Piatone, Beecher, or a Piatone, Manteno, or Beecher. How exciting is that? Text Monday to get in on the action, all right, and we'll tell you who wins tomorrow here on WFAV. Well, for now, I have to sing this next one extra loud, all right? It's Jason Derulo's Other Side. And I'll be-

0: WFAV 95.1. Well, peeps, it's Best Just and in the Stew since 10 a.m. Thanks for the good time. Yeah, we've been celebrating this Memorial Day holiday together and enjoying another beautiful day to be live as well since 10 a.m., like I said. And fingers crossed, it's just been a great day for you so far. And regardless of what you are up to out there, remember that this is a day meant to, like, honor the men and women who gave everything for our country. So make sure you do that. And thanks a bunch for spending part of your holiday here with me. And almost 2 p.m., while you enjoy what's left of it, keep it here because we're playing your favorites all day on WFAV 95.1, your favorites. Well, for now, it's bye-bye.
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5: Looks like things will stay pretty nice for a while. High pressure from the northern plains will be drifting into our area. All the rain should stay off to our south along a stationary front that's way off in the southern states. Low 80s and sunny for the rest of today. Fairly light wind, too. We're in the upper 50s and clear for the overnight hours. And then on Tuesday, we get sunshine, low 80s on the high. We're in the mid-80s and sunny both Wednesday and Thursday. I'm meteorologist Steve Hamilton.
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WFAV 95.1. That was Bruno Mars with Risk It All. And happy Memorial Day, everyone. You know, I'm up here. I got my Dr. Pepper and, you know, I've got a turkey dog. I don't eat normal hot dogs. I don't do pork. But I've got my turkey dog and I am ready to hang out with you all the way until 7 p.m.

0: WFAV 95.1, and that was Somber with Homewrecker. And today is Memorial Day, and we remember the men and women who gave their lives in service to the United States. This day of remembrance honors their sacrifice above all else. 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So make sure that you take a moment today to reflect, remember, and honor those who never came home.
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6: Looks like things will stay pretty nice for a while. High pressure from the northern plains will be drifting into our area. All the rain should stay off to our south along a stationary front that's way off in the southern states. Low 80s and sunny for the rest of today. Fairly light wind, too. We're in the upper 50s and clear for the overnight hours. And then on Tuesday, we get sunshine, low 80s on the high. We're in the mid-80s and sunny both Wednesday and Thursday. I'm meteorologist Steve Hamilton.
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1: But I don't understand why. See, it's burning me to hold on to this. I know this is something I gotta do, but that don't mean I want to. What I'm trying to say is that I love you. I feel like this is coming to an end, and it's better for me.

WFAV 95.1, that was Teddy Swims with Mr. Know-It-All. And did you know that the Bourbonnais Township Park District is hosting their annual family night out? It's happening at Perry Farm this Friday from 6 to 8 p.m. The kickoff event of the summer will feature inflatables, live entertainment, carnival-style games, face painting, food trucks, and more. The cost to attend Family Night Out is $10 per carload or walk-up group. So if you're looking for something to do this weekend, put that on your calendar. Alrighty, let's get back to it. I've got Britney Spears for you.

0: 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And as always, today is Memorial Day, and I'm going to take a couple little segments throughout my show today to honor the people that we have lost. And this time, I'm going to honor the fallen of the United States Army, America's oldest military branch from the Revolution to modern conflicts. Army soldiers have served on the front lines of freedom. On Memorial Day, we remember those who gave everything in service to their country, standing watch so others could live in peace. So shout out to the United States Army for all you do.
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10: Looks like things will stay pretty nice for a while. High pressure from the northern plains will be drifting into our area. All the rain should stay off to our south along a stationary front that's way off in the southern states. Low 80s and sunny for the rest of today. Fairly light wind, too. We're in the upper 50s and clear for the overnight hours. And then on Tuesday, we get sunshine, low 80s on the high. We're in the mid-80s and sunny both Wednesday and Thursday. I'm meteorologist Steve Hamilton.
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WFAV 95.1. That was Taylor Swift with The Fate of Ophelia. And if you want to talk about two female powerhouse songs back to back, this next one from Beyonce keeps it going.

0: WFAV 95.1. That was Taylor Swift with Opalite. And as I told you, I'm honoring each, you know, individual military branch today in my own little way. So I'm going to honor the United States Navy next, who have sailed into harm's way across every ocean, from historic sea battles to modern missions. Navy sailors have protected America's interests worldwide. Today we remember those who made the ultimate sacrifice beneath the waves and beyond the horizon.
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2: The Hometown Spotlight on Grant Park. I'm Scott Smith, talking with Grant Park Mayor Ben Detloff. Can you share some of the updates happening at Hilgert Memorial Park?
3: That park has been there, and over the years, not a lot has been done to it. That park was named after Russ Hilgert, who was mayor in Grant Park for a number of years. Now, we're going to have a ribbon-cutting ceremony there June 20th at 10:30 a.m. on a Saturday to dedicate it. Some of the Hilgert family is going to be there. Our past mayor who started the project, Mayor Jamie Hawkins, will also be in attendance. And we're kind of happy to showcase the park. Now, the park is all ADA compliant, brand new parking lot, brand new swings, brand new pickleball court. So we're pretty excited to have another park on the south end of town for people to enjoy.
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8: Looks like things will stay pretty nice for a while. High pressure from the northern plains will be drifting into our area. All the rain should stay off to our south along a stationary front that's way off in the southern states. Low 80s and sunny for the rest of today. Fairly light wind, too. We're in the upper 50s and clear for the overnight hours. And then on Tuesday, we get sunshine, low 80s on the high. We're in the mid-80s and sunny both Wednesday and Thursday. I'm meteorologist Steve Hamilton.
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1: WFAV 95.1. That was BTS with Swim. And I know, if you know me, you know, I love summer. I love the outside. And that was Swim, which means Memorial Day weekend is the most known weekend of when people open their pools. Whether it's a public pool, whether it's your own personal pool, it seems like Memorial Day to Labor Day is how a lot of people run that track, which means today is Memorial Day, which means we're officially in pool season, everyone.

95.1. And did you know that downtown Kankakee will host its North Sunset Stroll? It's happening this Friday. It's on the 200 block of North Schuyler Avenue in front of the Paramount. The fun begins at 6 p.m. with adult beverages, food vendors, a mobile cigar lounge. Wow, that's the first I've read that. That's interesting. They also have a like arts fire show that's going to happen. Man, guys, I guess I'm putting this on my list for this weekend. And live music from local bands. So if that's something you're looking forward to do, that's going to be the North Sunset Stroll happening this Friday. Alrighty, speaking of Sunset Stroll and, you know, good vibes, here's some Ed Sheeran.

0: 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Yes, known for their motto, Semper Fi, Marines have fought in some of the most difficult battles in American history. We honor those who gave their lives in service, never returning home, but never forgotten.
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11: Looks like things will stay pretty nice for a while. High pressure from the northern plains will be drifting into our area. All the rain should stay off to our south along a stationary front that's way off in the southern states. Low 80s and sunny for the rest of today. Fairly light wind, too. We're in the upper 50s and clear for the overnight hours. And then on Tuesday, we get sunshine, low 80s on the high. We're in the mid-80s and sunny both Wednesday and Thursday. I'm meteorologist Steve Hamilton.
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WFAB 95.1, that was Harry Styles with American Girls. And speaking of American Girls, I don't think you could get more American than Taylor Swift. And this is one of my favorites I put in for you.

0: WFAV 95.1. You're still here with me, Rebecca, and I've been paying tribute to all of the different armed forces today because, of course, it's Memorial Day, and that's what you should do. All right, this hour I am talking about the United States Air Force. And why am I doing that? Because A, they deserve to be recognized, but B, I have a lot of Air Force military members in my family. So there, I have a little bit of a closer connection with that military branch than anything else. But they have defended our freedom from above. From aerial combat to global missions, airmen have served with precision and courage. And this Memorial Day, we honor those who soared into service and never returned. So once again, it's Memorial Day. Remember those. It's not just a party holiday, I promise.
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12: Looks like things will stay pretty nice for a while. High pressure from the northern plains will be drifting into our area. All the rain should stay off to our south along a stationary front that's way off in the southern states. Low 80s and sunny for the rest of today. Fairly light wind, too. We're in the upper 50s and clear for the overnight hours. And then on Tuesday, we get sunshine, low 80s on the high. We're in the mid-80s and sunny both Wednesday and Thursday. I'm meteorologist Steve Hamilton.
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WFAV 95.1. That was Huntrix with Golden, which just happens to be my own, you know, little Lucy Liu, my niece's favorite song. So I'm glad she got to enjoy listening to that right now. But now we're going to go into music for more mom, like mom's vibe. All right.

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0: WFAV 95.1, and you are still here with me, Rebecca, all the way till 7 p.m. And today I'm remembering all the different branches of the military. So right now I am remembering the fallen of the United States Coast Guard. Serving in both war and peace, Coast Guard guardsmen protect American waters, coasts, and mariners. We honor those who gave their lives while rescuing others and defending the homeland.
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5: High pressure system parked in the Midwestern states, and that'll keep things pretty nice for us over the next few days. We're in the upper 50s and clear for the overnight hours. Tuesday looks good, plenty of sunshine, and we're hitting the mid 80s. Just a few clouds on Tuesday night, down 60, and then we get mid 80s and plenty of sunshine on Wednesday. Cooling off a little bit on Thursday and Friday, but still pretty nice, sunny with a few clouds and upper 70s. I'm meteorologist Steve Hamilton.
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You're still here with me, Rebecca, and I just wanted to take a moment. Everybody's like, Rebecca, you're so excited today. Why, yes, because it's the kickoff of summer. It's Memorial Day weekend. You know, we've had the whole weekend off, and today was Memorial Day, so it's been a great time. But on top of it, I am one of those people who unabashedly, like, celebrates their birthday way ahead of time and way too much. And my birthday is July 5th, which means I am so big into, like, American outfits, American flags, everything, because I love America to begin with. But even better, the next big party where we celebrate America is my birthday weekend.

0: WFAV 95.1. That was Tame Impala with Jenny from Blackpink with Dracula Remix. Alrighty, I'm here to remind you once again to not miss the Storm to Strength fundraiser that's happening Saturday, May 30th at the Knights of Columbus in Kankakee. 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
8: High pressure system parked in the Midwestern states, and that'll keep things pretty nice for us over the next few days. We're in the upper 50s and clear for the overnight hours. Tuesday looks good, plenty of sunshine, and we're hitting the mid 80s. Just a few clouds on Tuesday night, down 60, and then we get mid 80s and plenty of sunshine on Wednesday. Cooling off a little bit on Thursday and Friday, but still pretty nice, sunny with a few clouds and upper 70s. I'm meteorologist Steve Hamilton.
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WFAV 95.1. And did you know that the Arlington National Cemetery, the Tomb of the Unknown Soldier, stands as a symbol for all of those who were never identified but never forgotten? On Memorial Day, we honor every service member whose name may be unknown, but those sacrifices are never forgotten and we will forever remember by our grateful nation. So I just want to state that. Why do I love the Arlington National Cemetery? It's eerie, but it's absolutely stunning. As a photographer, I have been multiple times, and I love going in there. But the Tomb of the Unknown Soldier is possibly one of the eeriest places I've ever been. And if you get to watch the changing of the guard, I promise it will change your outlook on everything.

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WFAV 95.1, and that was I Write Sins, Not Tragedies by Panic at the Disco. And I just want to take a moment and say, I've got tons of things that are coming up this week, so you better make sure you're still listening. I've got a big one that I'm going to tell you about next, so stick around. I've got Ray up next.

0: WFAV 95.1. And as promised, I told you that there's something going on this weekend that I think is really cool and you should look into it. It is called The Ride, and it is the fourth year that it is happening, and it is an annual motorcycle run created to make a real impact in the lives of those who have served. It will be taking place on Saturday with registration fee of $20 per rider, and all proceeds are going towards Project Headspace and Timing, which, if you don't know, is a nonprofit assisting our local veterans. It's going to begin at the Phantom Harley in Manteno with registration at 9 a.m., food, beverages, and a DJ. And then the ride ends at Good Vibrations in Kankakee, where participants will enjoy a post-party with a live band and basket raffles. That seems real cool to me. So if you're interested, visit the ride page on Facebook, where you'll find more information along with a link to register.
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8: High pressure system parked in the Midwestern states, and that'll keep things pretty nice for us over the next few days. We're in the upper 50s and clear for the overnight hours. Tuesday looks good, plenty of sunshine, and we're hitting the mid 80s. Just a few clouds on Tuesday night, down to 60, and then we get mid 80s and plenty of sunshine on Wednesday. Cooling off a little bit on Thursday and Friday, but still pretty nice, sunny with a few clouds and upper 70s. I'm meteorologist Steve Hamilton.
9: 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What did you say?

0: WFAV 95.1. That was Bruno Mars with Risk It All. And do you know what the best thing about Memorial Day for me is? Is the smell of the grill. And I do not know who is over here by the station, but it smells fantastic right now. From all I know, it's multiple grills out there right now cooking, but good golly, guys, you just making my tummy growl up here.
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4: High pressure system parked in the Midwestern states, and that'll keep things pretty nice for us over the next few days. We're in the upper 50s and clear for the overnight hours. Tuesday looks good, plenty of sunshine, and we're hitting the mid 80s. Just a few clouds on Tuesday night, down 60, and then we get mid 80s and plenty of sunshine on Wednesday. Cooling off a little bit on Thursday and Friday, but still pretty nice, sunny with a few clouds and upper 70s. I'm meteorologist Steve Hamilton.
1: 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We love that.

0: WFAV 95.1. That was Olivia Dean with So Easy to Fall in Love, which is a nice, smooth song, unlike this next one, because I'm going to get the beat going with some Black Eyed Peas.
1: Gotta get that. Gotta get that. Gotta get that.

WFAB 95.1. And as always, I want to remind you about the Coors Light Weekend Party Patrol. It happens every Friday and Saturday night from 7 till midnight. As always, you know, cool off with a beer made to chill, and that is Coors Light. Once again, that happens every Friday from 7 to midnight. So you better participate. Listen in. There's a prize to win, and you could listen for a keyword and win something for nothing other than listening.

0: 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And as our Memorial Day together comes to a close, we remember that freedom is never free. It is earned by those who served and sacrificed across every branch of the military. Today, we honor them not with words alone, but with gratitude, reflection, and remembrance that lasts all year long. Once again, keep that with your heart today. I'm headed out of here, but don't worry, I got Grego up next for you. He's going to be, you know, hanging out with you till midnight.
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7: High pressure system parked in the Midwestern states, and that'll keep things pretty nice for us over the next few days. We're in the upper 50s and clear for the overnight hours. Tuesday looks good, plenty of sunshine, and we're hitting the mid 80s. Just a few clouds on Tuesday night, down 60, and then we get mid 80s and plenty of sunshine on Wednesday. Cooling off a little bit on Thursday and Friday, but still pretty nice, sunny with a few clouds and upper 70s. I'm meteorologist Steve Hamilton.
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